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1: God is great, and he's greatly to be praised. Hallelujah. The highest praise on this first Sunday of July 2026. Amen. Well, listen, get those Bibles ready. Are you hungry? I know you still got some barbecue left over. I'm not talking about that. I'm talking about some spiritual food for your soul. Yes, that's where I'll give you a scripture to read for yourself. It's always good to be able to read and know God's word for yourself. Get those Bibles ready. Spiritual food for your soul is later this hour, and don't you dare miss it. Here's Helen Baylor. If it had not been for the Lord on my side.
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1: It's the Lord's doing, and it's marvelous in our eyes. Yeah, what's your testimony? Be sure to share it so somebody else can taste and see that the Lord is good. Amen. Kim Harper Johnson with you on this happy Sunday. Get your Bibles ready. Got some spiritual food for your soul straight ahead. Here's Group Fire, I Can Count On.

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1: Jesus Christ, you know, he is the same yesterday, today, and forever. Oh, we can depend and count on Jesus. He's a rock, a solid rock. Kim Harper Johnson with you. Got Patti LaBelle on the way with a favorite, Jason Nelson Made New. Right now it's time for some spiritual food for your soul. Got that Bible? Wonderful. If not, go get it. God's word is a lamp unto our feet. It's a light unto our path. 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If you are driving, take a mental note and get your Bible later, okay? Read Psalm 27 in its entirety. Psalm 27, all of it in its entirety. God's word will not return void. It will not return empty. His word will fill, heal, and God's word will reveal. Get your Bible, read, meditate, study for yourself what is written. It's spiritual food for your soul.
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0: 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God leads us on the paths of righteousness for his name's sake. Hallelujah. Lord, lead and guide us. Direct us in the way in which we shall go. Thanks for listening in on this happy Sunday. Israel, the new breed's on the way. You are good. The Clark sisters expect your miracle. Well, listen, it could be a movie night at home. Yeah, enjoy. Family. Friendly movie. You know, while enjoying some popcorn, eating leftover barbecue and 4th of July meal. It's always good to celebrate with one another. And you know, for me, Independence Day by Will Smith is a must-see on the 4th of July and on the 4th of July holiday weekend. Just a suggestion.
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11: 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But let's see, all my God kids love Taylor Swift so much. 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They're like, you have to listen, Gma, to the song. And look, and can I buy it? And can I get it? So it's definitely some Taylor Swift happening around me going on. And she's super cool. I also really appreciate the way that she writes music and plays music and everything. 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I like A$AP Rocky. I like A$AP Ferg, too. So, yeah, there's a lot of things I'm into.
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1: It is because of the Lord's mercies that we are not consumed, because his compassions fail not. Great is our God's faithfulness. Brand new mercies every morning. Happy sun, yay. Listen, got Fred Hammond, let the praise begin. Maverick City Music, run to you. Happy birthday to Louis Vaughn, celebrating his 62nd chapter. All right. Johnny L. Hicks, happy birthday to you. Fanny Coleman, it's your birthday. Happy birthday to you. And yeah, if you've been celebrating all day long too, guess what? I got a gift for you. Happy, happy, happy. Happy birthday. Something short and sweet, you know, like a good old slice of birthday cake. Yeah, it's a gift from me to you. Yes, it's from my heart. You are so welcome. Whatever your celebration may be, church anniversary, wedding anniversary, or maybe you're celebrating because it's the first Sunday in July 2026. This is the day that the Lord has made. Rejoice and be glad in it.
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5: Hey, you know how the world's kind of in a real scary place right now with the horrible stories we hear about every week? I'm Robert Evans. I'm a journalist, and I cover the international fascist movement. And in 2019, July of that year, I decided to do something a little bit different. Instead of covering horror, I wanted to go look for hope. And I found it in a place you might find kind of unlikely, northeastern Syria. The region I visited is known as Rojava, and when the Western media covers it, they mostly just refer to these people as the Kurds. Since 2013, a loose alliance of revolutionaries over there have been fighting to not just drive back ISIS, but to establish something of a utopia, an egalitarian, feminist, eco-conscious community in a place that previously had known mostly war and terror. In the Women's War, I'll take you to this place, and I'll introduce you to the revolutionaries fighting to build it. Brave women who battle for equality with an AK-47, with a spade, and with a pen. Follow me as I travel to a land of war and hope, a place trapped on the edge of utopia and oblivion. I'm Robert Evans. 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
1: Look unto the hills. That's where our help comes from. You know, all of our help comes from the Lord, Jesus, who made heaven and earth. Oh, yeah. Got Dedrick Haddon on the way. He's able. Travis Green Intentional is still a part of the 4th of July holiday weekend, and so many people traveled. 61.4 million Americans drove to get it to their destinations for the holiday. As far as air travel, 5.85 million people, you know, took flight for the 4th of July holiday weekend. And certainly we are still praying for traveling grace and mercy, airways and the roadways, for those who are yet still traveling to make it home or to still get to those destinations for the 4th of July holiday weekend. 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
1: Praise the Lord, everybody. 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

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Stand still and see the salvation of the Lord. Kim Harper Johnson with you. Happy Sunday. Got another hit for you. It's brand new. 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
1: Speak, Lord, your servant is listening. And what you hear God say, trust and obey. Kim Harper Johnson with you. Got Sounds of Blackness, Optimistic. Lasha Knox, Ernest Pugh, right there.
2: Hey, Kim Harper Johnson. This is Jerry Thomas. I'm sitting up here reading the word, the scriptures. I just want to tell you, you are such an inspirational to me. I had to stop a minute just to stop and say, I really, really thank God for you. You are such an inspiration to me. You have a good holiday. Bye-bye.
1: Bye-bye. Thank you. And I pray that you had a wonderfully blessed holiday as well. And thank you so much, Miss Jerry. What a blessing it is, I tell you. Wow. Thank you for talking back on the free iHeartRadio app. It's the Talk Back feature. Song requests, prayer requests, or you can just say hi to us. As a matter of fact, encourage us too. We appreciate you so much. Thank you. And listen, you talk back. 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
8: 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You are good, and your mercy.

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1: Many are the afflictions of the righteous, but the Lord delivers us out of them all. 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Here's a great one. It's new by Anthony Brown, Always.

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1: Every good and perfect gift comes from above. Thank you, Jesus. Always good. Got Evelyn Turrentine Agee on the way. Work it out. Tanya Nolan, blessings. Well, listen, as hot temperatures, you know, starts to rise, it's summertime now. And already in some cities, yeah, temperatures pretty hot. And AAA is warning drivers about the dangers of hot cars, you know, as heat spikes across the country. To make sure, as far as children are concerned, if you get out of the car, they get out of the car with you. Do not leave your children, your seasoned saints, or pets in hot cars. All right, let's be mindful of that and continue to have a wonderfully blessed and safe summer. All right? All right.
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1: I have fainted unless I believe to see the goodness of the Lord in the land of the living. Yeah. Taste and see that the Lord is good. All the time. I hear you. And all the time, God's good. It's a happy Sunday. Thanks for listening in. And of course, we got more to inspire you. We got Richard Smallwood's Total Praise.

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Hi, it's Kim Harper Johnson. Remember, tomorrow morning at 7:25, it's your birthday shout-out. 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

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Draw near to God, He will draw near to you. In the presence of the Lord, there's fullness of joy. I'm Kim Harper Johnson. Yeah, that's me keeping you company on this first Sunday of July 2026. Got Fred Hammond. Love never fails.

0: 95.7 Hallelujah FM, Memphis' inspiration station. Love covers a multitude of sin. Ah, his love never fails. Kim Hartford Johnson with you. Thanks for listening in. Yeah, we've got more hits and inspiration just for you. Nothing but the best. Continue to be uplifted, edified, and encouraged. Keep it right here. It's been a pure blessing, a pleasure, and as always, a ball to be with you. I'm Kim Hartford Johnson, reminding you that we serve a promise keeper. And according to God's word, all of his promises are yay and amen. Here's a promise. We know that God causes all things to work together for good to those that love God, to those that are called according to his purpose. No matter what you're facing, good or bad, it's all good. In the end, we win. Yeah, it's God's promise. Yay and amen. Have a blessed week.
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down. 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

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Hey, it's Kim Harper Johnson. Church choirs, this is your moment. The top seven finalists will take the Benefit Solutions Group stage on Saturday, August 22nd.

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1: When you need that fix, you call on Tyrone. Ty Tribbett right there. Ed Long is here. That is me. You and I are in the sanctuary. This right here is Yolanda Adams.

0: 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Hallelujah. Ricky Dillard right there. That's for Brianna. Hey, your brother Ed Long is here with you. How you feeling? You know, I am the newest member of the family, and I have been welcomed with open arms, and I do thank you, thank you, thank you. All right, Donna Lawrence, Encourage Yourself. That's coming up. Canton Spiritual, Struggling and Straining. Rashawn Mitchell and more of your favorites are coming up for you. Now, if you're celebrating your birthday today, I'm going to take the time to say happy birthday to you on this July 6th. All right, the twins, Tia and Tamara Maury, well, they're different last names now, but they're celebrating their birthday today. And Kevin Hart is celebrating, too. So happy birthday all way around.
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1: Anthony Evans and Caleb Carson right there. It's called You're Not Finished. My name is Ed Long. I am here playing your favorite songs. Mary Mary coming up for you. Reverend Luther Barnes. Got Canton Jones on the way. 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We're in the sanctuary. 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
15: The scripture says that men ought to always pray and not faint. 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That's the church. Now is the time for us to pray. 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Our God is a healer. Our God is a savior. Our God is a deliverer. Come on, church, let's pray and believe.

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1: Your brother Ed Long is here. Thanks for hanging out with me in the sanctuary. 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Right now, Nia Allen.

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1: It's just a love song to the Lord. Nia Allen right there. Lord, I love you. Sometimes you just reminisce on the goodness of God and you go, Lord, I just love you. Yeah, I like that. Donna Peoples coming up for you. Also, Jason Nelson. We got Kathy Taylor on the way. Oh, how precious. Oh, all right. I'm not going to sing. Ed Long is my name. Thanks. We are in the sanctuary. I appreciate you. Me being the newest member of the family. Thank you for welcoming me with open arms. And I do really thank you. Thank you. Thank you. I'm about to indulge into one of my favorite after midnight snacks. And you don't have to follow suit. I'm just saying, popcorn is my favorite after midnight snack. So excuse me while I chomp on this popcorn a little bit. More music coming up for you in a minute.
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1: You know, sometimes I hear certain songs and I kind of reminisce on a time when I had a chance to meet them or interview them or hang out with them, you know, after this long radio career. I've been blessed. I really have. So, I was just listening to that Byron Cage and just brought back memories. All right, anyway, your brother Ed Long is here. I got the latest from PJ Morton coming up for you. It's called Mercy. Jeanette wanted to hear that. We'll play it in just a few minutes. Right now, we're going to get into this. Fred Hammond, Let the Praise Begin. As you're hanging out with me, Ed Long, we are in the sanctuary.

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Hallelujah. Every now and then, somebody goes above and beyond. Somebody does something excellent. You know, every now and then, I put the spotlight on Black excellence. So I'll call it the Sanctuary Spotlight. All right, we'll do the first one in a few minutes right after Group Fire. This is I Can Count.

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1: Group Fire taking you higher. I can count on you. Yeah, sounding good, right? Yep. Marvin Sapp's on the way. Reed's Temple Choir and more of your favorites. Come on, we're going to roll with some great music all night long. It's your brother Ed Long here with you. No pun intended. We're in the sanctuary. So right now we're going into the sanctuary spotlight. Shonda Lemon is in the spotlight tonight. An African-American mail carrier in Chicago. She noticed that an 89-year-old woman on her route had not collected her mail for 3 days, and she grew concerned. And she called for a welfare check that ultimately saved the woman's life. This is why I love having regular mail carriers. What was happening was a lady was inside. She was having a medical emergency. She had gone without food and water for days. So this young lady actually saved her life. So Shonda Lemon, you are in the sanctuary spotlight today. It's Ed Long here.
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10: Three staccato cries of Mayday and an eyewitness report of a mid-air explosion is about all that is known this morning of the British Columbia air disaster, which yesterday claimed 52 lives.
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1: 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My name is Ed Long, and we are in the sanctuary together. Right now, it's Diedrich Hatton and them. He's able. 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
1: Reverend Clay Evans in the Ark Mass Choir. I've got a testimony. What's your testimony? I want to know your testimony. I'm going to tell you how you can share it with me in a minute. Right now,

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1: Maverick City and Run to You. It's your brother Ed Long here. This is what we do. We play your favorite songs back to back, like Chicago Mass Choir. Got them coming up. Also, Mary Mary in the Morning. We'll play that for you in just a few minutes. All right, so I was asking a little bit earlier about your testimony. 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You just got 30 seconds to get it in, all right? So get it in quick. So do it now.
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1: That's one of my friends in this gospel music industry, Todd Tribbett right there, and Holy You. Ed Long is with you. Thanks for hanging out with me in the sanctuary. I've got Ricky Dillard going to be stopping by. Also, Patti LaBelle going to be doing a little something. Tanya Nolan. All your favorites coming at you. 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All right, don't forget about the new and improved iHeartRadio app. Yeah, you know, one of the things that I love, you can make presets just like your car radio. 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
3: 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Let me hear.

0: It's your early morning praise party. I am Sherry Mackey. It is a marvelous Monday, a family day. And you know, one of the things that families love to do is sit around together and enjoy a little bit of the pie, the pizza pie that is. Americans love pizza, and while personal preferences may spark serious debate, two things tend to matter the most: a good deal and a familiar name. That's what a new report from YouGov finds after analyzing the views of over 44,000 people across the country in the biggest U.S. restaurant chains. From drive-thrus to pizzerias, the global research firm asked one especially divisive question: which fast food chain makes the best tasting pizza? Well, here you go. Coming in at number 5, Marco's. At number 4, Little Caesars. At number 3, Papa John's. Domino's came in at number 2. And the number 1 pizza, Pizza Hut. There you go. That's what people are saying when it comes to your favorite pizza. So now that y'all hungry, y'all ordering pizza tonight. Hey, we're going to go ahead and open the phone lines if you're celebrating a birthday or a wedding anniversary. 844-885-9425. It's your early morning praise party. I am Sherry Mackey. Good morning.
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1: Man, I hope to really be accomplishing so much. 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So I just definitely want to be doing music. You know, I want people to be still connecting with me in so many ways. I hope to continue to probe people's minds, like, you know, push people's minds in new directions, because that's a big part of who I am, too.
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Good morning, good morning, good morning. I am Sherry Mackey, and it's time for us to go to God in prayer. And as always, I invite you to join along with me in prayer. And I had a grandmother to call me, and she was in tears, and she was crying over a grandchild. And I think about so many other parents who have tried their best to raise their children, and yet they go astray. Today, I want to pray for those children, and I want to pray for you. Heavenly Father, today we come before you carrying the name

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The Rose of Gospel, Dorinda Clark Cole, taking it back on 95.7 Hallelujah FM. You're inside your early morning praise party with me, your girl, Sherry Mackey. Hey, family, we're getting ready for you to win this $1,000. I keep telling you, we're in the blessing business, and business is good. We got

0: 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We are 95.7 Hallelujah FM excited. Yes, we are excited about our Hallelujah Choir competition. 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Listen, I need you to get that done today. Get that done for me, okay? All right. All right, here's what's making Memphis and the Mid-South news. Two Tennessee National Guard soldiers shot and killed an armed man during an early Sunday morning pursuit in downtown Memphis. According to the TBI, the shooting happened about 4 a.m. near the intersection of Ida B. Wells Avenue and Union Avenue. Investigators said Memphis police officers were pursuing a man who was armed with a handgun. He was identified as 20-year-old Tyron Johnson. He had reportedly fired shots in the area. The National Guard soldiers assigned to the Memphis Safe Task Force were nearby and joined the foot pursuit. For reasons that remain under investigation, the encounter escalated. The two National Guard soldiers fired their weapons, striking Johnson. He was pronounced dead at the scene. Certainly praying for all involved. Hey, family, family, family. The Memphis Redbirds are getting ready to host a big watch party. Soccer fans, if you're looking for a group to watch tonight's Team USA match against Belgium, you got the opportunity in downtown Memphis. The Memphis Redbirds said they're going to host a free watch party for the United States round of 16 knockout match at AutoZone Park. I love that for us. I do. The Redbird said food and beverages will be available for purchase during the match. And finally, Tennesseans have until tomorrow to register vote for the August election. Don't sit this out, y'all. Get registered and vote. Hey, that's what's making Memphis and the Mid-South news. Stick and stay. We got your birthday and anniversary shouts coming up on your early morning praise party with me, your girl, Sherry Mackey.
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0: happy birthday, happy anniversary to everyone celebrating on this 6th day of July. This would have been my dad's birthday. Happy birthday to my girl, Betty Morrell, from your husband, Eddie, Carmen Triplett Watson, my cousin, Ron Crawford, Ebony Godwin, Al B. Blanks, Sherelle Arnold, June Williams, Michael Allen, Amelia Williams, Tony Campbell, Deidre Billings, Myra Moses. 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
1: Good morning. My name is Sonia. Happy belated birthday on Friday to my amazing 73-year-old uncle, Reverend A.Y. Nunley Jr., and this is also from his sister, Jeanette Nunley.
2: Yes, good morning. I have a happy belated wedding anniversary of Reverend Walter Hurt and Ever Hurt on yesterday. Happy birthday on today, Freddie Perry and Philip McCray.
3: Good morning. I got birthday shouts going out for Andrea Denise Brown, Marie Washington, and on yesterday, happy birthday to Toby Bennett. It's from the Smith family. Happy birthday. Love y'all.
4: Good morning. My name is Ernestine Williams, and I love to say happy, blessed, belated birthday to my wonderful granddaughter, Kyla Goodman, from Atlanta, Georgia, and also happy, blessed, belated 14th anniversary to my amazing daughter, Latika Sip, and her awesome husband, Elma Sip. I pray that God will bless you both to have many, many more. I love you all so much.
5: Hi, my name is Penny Fisher. I'd like to say happy birthday to Sherry and Warren, Raymond Stone Jr., and Jeff Shaw.
6: Come on. Happy birthday to Merchant Vaughn, Brian Williams, Patricia Boyd, Corey Samuel, my nephew from my whole entire family on yesterday. And today, I would like to wish Mike DeGriff, Donna Griffin, Edwin Thomason, and Ruby King from the AWE Church family.
7: Good morning. This is Deborah Allen Rogers, and I'm calling to wish my great niece, Dyer's niece, Angel Allen, and my daughter, Gloria Graham, a very blessed and happy birthday on today. We love you, ladies. Keep on doing what you're doing. God got your back.
0: Of course, you guys are celebrities. You're joined by Dalai Lama. He's 91. Actor Sylvester Stallone, Rocky, he's 80. Former President George W. Bush is 80. He loves him some Michelle Obama, don't he? Reality star Lassa Pippen, she's 52. Rapper actor Curtis James Jackson III, 50 Cent, he's 51. In the club, get rich, power. Mm-hmm. TV twins Tia Mowry and Tamara Housley are 48. Sister, the game, the talk, yeah. Comedian actor Kevin Hart is 47 from Ride Along, Jumanji, Fatherhood, Night School, Think Like a Man, Soul Plane. Miss Loretta. NBA Zion Williamson is 26. Happy birthday, everybody. It's your early morning praise party. I am Sherry Mackey.

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0: It's your early morning praise party. I am Sherry Mackey, and it's about that time to celebrate and get happy. We get happy when you call 844-885-9425. 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What are you happy about?
1: I'm just happy that God is just good. 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He may not come when you want him, but he does come on time. And I remain faithful and honest to what he says and live by his word. And I just know he'll be there for me when I need him. Everything might not be going how I want it, but I know he's going to change some things in my life.
0: Brother, thank you for sharing. 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That's 844-885-9425. 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I am Sherry Mackey. Good morning.
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0: Traveling north to escape Jim Crow laws and to seek out economic opportunities, the Great Migration brought with it a classic blues sound. The sound that would be infused with life from the city, giving birth to the Chicago blues. Defined by a guitar and harmonica played through amplifiers, sometimes to the point of distortion, the Chicago blues would become an international phenomenon.
1: You're nothing but a big town, playboy.
0: Blues clubs would eventually sprout up on the South Side as a new culture took hold. As recording technology became more accessible, that culture would grow alongside the modern music industry.
2: Baby, can it be mine?
0: The Chicago blues would go on to become one of the most significant influences on early rock music. 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

0: It's your early morning praise party. I am Sherry Mackey on a marvelous Monday, a family day. Well, family, here's what's making entertainment news. Kirk Franklin has been teasing on social media like the choir is returning. Well, he recently announced the official return of his legendary choir era. Returning to the stage to direct mass choirs, he is actually going on tour. Come on, Kirk. Y'all know Kirk Franklin and the family and all that, and new birth child is gonna be awesome, and I'm looking forward to Kirk Franklin going on tour. Y'all know I'm going. I may go in several cities, as a matter of fact. I love Kirk Franklin's music. I do. Also making news, talking about choir being back, Tyler Perry is back. He's bringing back the Why Did I Get Married franchise with a third installment. Why Did I Get Married Again is set to premiere on Netflix on September 9th. The film features the original cast members reprising their roles along with the addition of Taraji P. Henson. The storyline revolves
1: Live
0: around
1: the
0: a destination
1: FM
0: wedding
1: studio.
0: That leads
1: Powered
0: to difficult
1: South
0: conversations
1: Haven,
0: and emotional turbulence among
1: WHAL,
0: the group of friends.
1: Memphis,
0: the film, which allows or follows
1: Hallelujah
0: the success
1: FM.
0: Of the original
2: and
0: 2007
2: and
0: 2010 sequel, is highly anticipated
2: Guaranteed
0: by fans
2: human.
0: Of the franchise and
1: Hallelujah
0: marks another addition to Tyler Perry's body of work centered around Black relationships, family, and faith. I'm looking forward to Why Did I Get Married Again. And finally, Mahershala Ali stars in the trailer for Your Mother, Your Mother, Your Mother as a deeply religious hitman.

$1,000. The winning starts next Monday. Let me send some love out, mad crazy love out to Trey, to Ralph Johnson III, RJ Groovy's son, to his brother Adrian, his sister Lisa Bean, as they are getting ready today at 10 a.m. to lay my brother to rest at the West Tennessee Veterans Cemetery on Forest Hill, Irene. You guys have done a yeoman's job of celebrating the life of our brother, RJ Groovy. Hey, family, stick and stay. We're testing your biblical knowledge with the Bible Challenge question of the day. Here's Reed's Temple Choir.

0: It's your early morning praise party. I am Sherry Mackey on a marvelous Monday, a family day. And family, it is time for us to test your biblical knowledge with a Bible challenge question of the day. And y'all know on Monday, it is open for everybody. All right, y'all. Here's your Bible challenge question of the day. From the category Encounters with Angels. This man's mother was visited by the angel of the Lord, who told her she would have a son who would be dedicated as a Nazarite. Who was he? All right, let's ask that again. This man's mother was visited by the angel of the Lord and was told that her son would be dedicated as a Nazarite. Who was he? That's your Bible challenge question of the day. We're going to compare answers coming up on the party. It's your early morning praise party. I am Sherry Mackey.
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8: This is Tony, and yeah, he's a bank robber. Turns out, he was really, really good at it. 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
9: We just can't seem to catch the guy. We're always just right behind him, you know?
8: But what really hooked me about Tony's story was why he started robbing banks in the first place. Because Tony was a family man, doing great. Clear sky for miles. But then, while Tony was playing roller hockey with his work buddies, he took a nasty fall and hurt his back.
10: I literally couldn't even get out of bed.
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11: Oxycontin.
10: It was like a miracle drug.
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12: You need to figure out a way to stop. 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
8: Introducing Hooked, a story about a man, a pill, and a bank robbery spree for the ages. 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
1: When I'm writing the songs and arranging them, I don't really think too much about the live show because I figure the recording is, we're trying to capture that moment and make it an amazing moment and then string together a bunch of amazing moments to make 50 great minutes of music. 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You're trying to accomplish different things in the live show than you are on the record. And don't be kind of beholden to one side when you're doing the other side.
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just performed yesterday at Essence Fest. That's Pastor Mike Jr. Turn it around on 95.7 Hallelujah FM. You're inside the party, your early morning praise party with me, your girl, Sherry Mackey. Hey, is your church choir one of the seven choirs is going to hit the Benefit Solutions stage? 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Baby, it's going down Saturday, August 22nd at New Direction. I know y'all did y'all good singing yesterday, so upload your 2-minute performance video today at HallelujahFM.com. 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

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You're inside the party. 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We got your Bible experience on the way, hot topics. 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
1: Most people first met Harriet Tubman in a black and white photo in a textbook. We all read a couple paragraphs about how she was a conductor in the Underground Railroad. She saved the lives of people attempting to flee from slavery. And that was it. That was the end of the story we got. But Harriet Tubman was so much more than that.
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0: Memphis, let's check in on the roadways right now. A crash is blocking the Gore 40 westbound at the 101 connector. Stop and go traffic from Hollywood Street. Injury crash, Mill Branch Road at Shelby Drive. Streetlight painting, Front Street between Beale Street and Union Avenue. Watch out for workers. I'm Armetta Leandrum with traffic.
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0: family, that's going to do it for your girl, Sherry Mackey, your early morning praise party on a family day. Listen, before I get out of here, you know I like to share what I call a little Sherry-ism. Sherry-ism is a little wisdom I've learned along the way. Today, I want to encourage you to master the art of being silent, even when there's a lot to be said. Ooh, master the art of being silent, even when there's a lot to be said. Keep your peace. My grandma Liz Flowers, she would say, God sits high and looks low. Y'all, I didn't understand it when I was a child, but now I get it. He doesn't miss anything. He sees every unfair thing. He sees what's happening in your life. Pray. Give whatever situation over to him and let him fight and win the battle and the war in your life. Remember, master the art of being silent, even when there's a lot to be said. That's a little Sherry-ism, a little wisdom I've learned along the way. And now I'm sharing that with you. I pray you have a marvelous rest of your day, that you will join me every weekday morning at 6 a.m. for a party on the radio. It's your early morning praise party. I am Sherry Mackey. Please know that I love you, and there's nothing you can do about it.
1: And your mercy endures forever. Come on, say that loud. You are good, and your mercy endures forever. Say it again. You are good, and your mercy endures forever. Now, come on, clap your hands and shout if you believe it tonight.

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Our God has brought us out of darkness into his marvelous light. 95.7 Hallelujah FM, Memphis' inspiration station. Kim Harper Johnson with you on a marvelous Monday. How are you? Yeah, great 4th of July weekend. Wonderful. This is the day that the Lord has made. Let's rejoice and be glad in it. And of course, it's a special day on the national calendar. Yeah, July 6th. And I'll tell you more about that later this hour. Keep it right here for that. Right now, Patti LaBelle, when you've been blessed, oh, it feels like heaven. 95.7. Hallelujah.

0: always abounding in the work of the Lord. 95.7 Hallelujah FM, Memphis's inspiration station. Yeah, got Chicago Mass Choir on the way. I can, you can, we can go to the rock. Donald Lawrence words. Kim Harper Johnson keeping you company on this marvelous Monday. And listen, we're looking for church choirs across the Mid-South. 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

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Orange Mound, yes, how you doing? 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

weapon formed against you shall prosper. Not one. Let the church say amen. And thank you, Jesus. 95.7 Hallelujah FM, Memphis's Inspiration Station. I'm Kim Harford Johnson. Marvelous Monday to you. I certainly do pray that all is well with you and your family. And listen, today, July 6th, yes, a special day on the national calendar. And I'll tell you what it is straight ahead. Keep it right here. Right now, love this one. It's new. Nia Allen, Lord, I love you. 95.

0: draw near to God, and He will draw near to you. Lord, we love you. 95.7 Hallelujah FM, Memphis's inspiration station. Kim Harford Johnson with you. Got Jay Moss on the way. We must praise God's property. My life is in your hands, Lord. Have your way. Well, July 6th, that's today. It's a special day on the national calendar. It's hashtag National Fried Chicken Day. For real. 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But it's an opportunity to enjoy the chicken the way you love it, whether you're mixing up a good batter to fry your chicken, trying out a new recipe, and then adding some sides like potato salad, cornbread, greens. 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Hashtag, it's National Fried Chicken Day. 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

greater is he that is within me than he that is in the world. 95.7 Hallelujah FM, Memphis's inspiration station. I'm Kim Harford Johnson. Yeah, that's me, keeping you company on a marvelous Monday. And be sure to check out Tracy Bethay this afternoon beginning at 3 p.m. Yeah, Tracy will have the gospel truth and gospel news, honey. Don't you dare miss it. It's right here for you.

0: Mercy. Blessed are the merciful, for they shall obtain mercy. 95.7 Hallelujah FM. Kim Harper Johnson, how you doing? Marvelous Monday to you. Yeah, yes, you. Thanks for listening in. Got Bishop Daryl Pettis and Strength and Praise on the way. Yes, Lord. Kirk Whalum, falling in love with Jesus. It's the best thing I've ever done. You too. To God be the glory. Well, listen, 95.7 gives you more of what you're asking for. Yeah, we're bringing back the $1,000 blessing, your chance at $1,000 Monday through Friday, 9 times a day to pay off some bills, home improvements. You know, what about back to school? You know, that's coming up. Need a little cash for that. Now, the winning starts Monday, 1 week from today, July 13th, 9 a.m. on the early morning praise party with your girl, Sherry Mackey. 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

who is likened to our God. 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Yes, I'm in love. 95.7 Hallelujah FM, Memphis' inspiration station. Kim Harper Johnson with you. What's going on across the bridge in West Memphis, Arkansas? Yeah, thanks for listening. And South Haven, Mississippi, how you doing? Hernando, Mississippi. And around the world on the free iHeartRadio app. And listen, feel free to talk back to us. Yeah, you can do that on the app. It's the talk back feature. The red microphone you see on that screen. Yeah, that's the talk back mic. We love hearing from you, all of our hallelujah listeners listening in everywhere. Here's a great one. It's Josh Bracy, power anointed. Blessed be the name. Jesus, 95.7. Hallelujah.

Don't be weary in well-doing. Know in due season, you will reap if you don't faint. If you faint not, if you don't give up. 95.7 Hallelujah FM, Memphis' Inspiration Station. Kim Harper Johnson with you. Yes, here's Anthony Brown and Group Therapy. I love this one. Always be good. 95.7.

0: every good and perfect gift comes from above. Thank you, Jesus. 95.7 Hallelujah FM. Got the Reverend Al Green on the way. The Lord will make a way somehow. Mary, Mary, go get it.
1: 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I'm Brenda Woods calling from St. Petersburg, Florida. Keep up the good work. I'm very inspired by you. Yes, keep motivating people. I love your Bible studies as well. Thanks very much. Bye-bye.
0: Bye. Thanks so much for talking back to us. Wow, Petersburg, Florida? What a blessing. 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

fullness of joy. And you know now that the joy of the Lord, that's our strength. 95.7 Hallelujah FM. Kim Harper Johnson with you. Is your church choir one of the seven choirs that will hit the Benefits Solutions Group stage for our Hallelujah Church Choir competition? 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The deadline is this Thursday, July 9th. 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
1: 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Got Evelyn Turrentine AG on the way. Work it out. Kirk Franklin, do it again. Got a quick shout out. That's what it's all about. You know, I love giving honor to whom honor is due. Well, Lemoyne Owen College, Memphis' HBCU, where the president is Dr. Christopher Davis, they've just hired, you know, a brand new director of athletics. Yeah, congratulations to Roderick Smothers Jr. He's a veteran HBCU athletic administrator with about 8 years of experience leading departments across the country. And he is committed to supporting HBCUs and preparing the next generation of athletic leaders. I love it. Well, congratulations to Lemoyne Owen College, Dr. Christopher Davis, the great staff and students there. And welcome to the new athletics director, Roderick Smothers Jr. Quick shout out. That's what it's all about. Giving honor to whom honor is due. 95.7 Hallelujah FM.
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7: 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The first half was with Sharon Jones and the Dap Kings. 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
1: 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Hey God, it's me.

Is there anything too hard for God? No. What he's done once, he can do again. Hallelujah. He's able. 95.7 Memphis' Inspiration Station. It's the lunch hour for most. Yes. Get your Bibles ready. Got some spiritual food for your soul later this hour. So let's get ready for that. All right. Right now, here's Harvey Watkins Jr., Grateful.

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The Lord will fight. He'll fight for you. You need only to be still. Stand still and know that He is God. 95.7 Hallelujah FM, Memphis' inspiration station. Well, listen, if you're driving, you know it. I know that you're buckled up, right? Watch out for one another. We are a brother's keeper, and be kind to one another. And listen, no texting while driving. Let's stay focused. I continue to give God praise. Here's Maverick City Music. Run to you. 95.7 Hallelujah.

0: Seek the Lord while he may be found. Seek him while he is near. 95.7 Hallelujah FM, Memphis' inspiration station. I'm Kim Harper-Johnson with you during your lunch hour. Got Kenny Lewis, he's been good. Edwin Hawkins, God will take care of you. And yeah, right now, it's time for some spiritual food for your soul. You're hungry? Got that Bible? All right now. God's word is a lamp unto our feet. It's a light unto our path. Read Romans chapter 1, verse 16. Romans chapter 1, verse 16. God's word will not return void. No, it won't return empty. His word will fill. It will heal. And God's word will reveal. Get your Bible. Read. Meditate. Study for yourself what is written. It's spiritual food for your soul. 95.7 Hallelujah FM.
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Let not your heart be troubled. You believe in God. Jesus says, believe also in me. What a mighty God we serve. 95.7 Hallelujah FM, Memphis' inspiration station. I'm Kim Harper Johnson, and yes, we're bringing back the $1,000 blessing. The winning starts Monday, 1 week from today, July 13th, 9 a.m. on your early morning praise party with Jerry Mackey. Nobody does it. 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

0: is fixed. 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Yeah, I got the Anointed Pace Sisters on the way. High praise. Donald Lawrence, encourage yourself. Kim Harper Johnson with you. Marvelous Monday to you and yours. Well, you know, one of my favorite Tyler Perry films is Why Did I Get Married? Yeah, you have one and two. And get ready, part three is coming out. Mm-hmm. Yep. 16 years later, Tyler Perry returns with Why Did I Get Married Again? As the long-awaited third chapter in the franchise, premiering September 9th on Netflix. Yeah, so that should be good. I think Jill Scott's returning, you know, basically the entire cast, with a new cast member, Taraji P. Henson. I'm not sure if Janet's in it, but yeah, still be great. Why Did I Get Married Again? September 9th on Netflix. Can't wait for that one. 95.7 Hallelujah FM.
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I had fainted unless I had believed to see the goodness of the Lord in the land of the living. 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I'm Kim Harper Johnson, and be sure to check out for more gospel hits, inspiration, and great conversations. 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Lord is my

Thy will be done, Lord, on earth as it is in heaven. 95.7 Hallelujah FM. Marvelous Monday to you and yours. I'm Kim Harford Johnson. And listen, it's July 6th. Is that your birthday? If it is, I got a gift for you. It's from me to you, and it's straight ahead. So keep it here.

0: Lord, make us a vessel unto honor, sanctified and meet for your good and perfect use. 95.7 Hallelujah FM. Karen Clark Shears on the way. Bomb in Gilead is a hit you don't want to miss. Marvelous Monday to you, Kim Harford Johnson. It's July 6th. Is it your birthday? It is. Let me help you celebrate. Happy birthday, happy birthday, happy birthday to you. Ah, it's a gift from me to you. And yes, it is from my heart. You're so welcome. Whatever your celebration may be today, husbands and wives celebrating a wedding anniversary, what a blessing. Or maybe you're celebrating because it's Monday. Well, this is the day that the Lord has made. Rejoice and be glad in it. And again, I say, rejoice. 95.7 Hallelujah FM.
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believer knew he had to do right by God. And so in obedience to Leviticus chapter 23, verse 9 through 14, in obedience to Deuteronomy chapter 26, verse 1 through 10, this young man, we don't even know his name, he brought his first fruits to Elisha. First fruits, the first fruit offering, when they planted a yard and when they planted a garden, when they sowed their seed, the very first that came up, God says, I want it for myself. This offering was a gratitude from a thankful heart, saying, God, I thank you for what you've already done, and I'm trusting you to give me a finished harvest and provide everything that I need. And so even though it was a time of famine when they were already going without, he did the right thing and he brought his first fruit offering to God. That's what I want to hang my hat on this morning, Brown, that since little becomes more than enough when placed in the Lord's hand, put everything in the Lord's hand. Since little becomes more than enough by simply placing it in the Lord's hand. Could that be the issue that is happening right now? Could that be that we just haven't put everything in his hands? Could that be the reason why we're still trying to solve our problems? We're still trying to meet our needs and finance our dreams. We're trying to heal our country, save our children, strengthen our family, but we're doing it on our own and our resources are limited. We don't have enough unity, enough knowledge. Oh, brothers and sisters, but I stop by to tell you, if you just simply put it in the Lord's hands, he can take what you have and stretch it to meet all of your need. And so how can I do it, preacher? How can I stretch what little I have? It's been rough, Pastor. Gas are high. It's been rough. Economy is up and down. It's been rough. There are wars and rumors of war. How to stretch what little I have? Y'all ask good questions on a Sunday morning. First of all, start where you are. Start where you are. I call that the principle of goal setting. In 2 Kings chapter 4, verse 1 and 2, one day the widow of a member of the group of prophets came to Elisha and cried out, my husband who served you is dead, and you know how he feared the Lord, but now a creditor has come threatening to take my two sons as slaves. What can I do to help you? Elisha asked, tell me, what do you have in the house? Nothing at all except a flask of olive oil, she replied. Ain't that something? Start where you are. Brothers and sisters, you can't know where you're going until you first of all know where you are. Even MapQuest, even GPS must have a starting point before they can map out the route to get you to your desired destination. That's what I love about that widow woman. She started with just a flask of olive oil. This man in our text is going to start with just a sack of grain and 20 barley loaves, little bread. And yet, brothers and sisters, if you just start where you are. So here's what God is saying, Brown. See yourself. See yourself. What's your prayer this morning? What's your problem this morning? Ask God for the plan for your life. See yourself. You see, when she came with a prayer and shared her problem, Elisha gave her a plan. Where are you right now? How bad are things right now? What kind of shape are you in? What kind of shape is your family in? You got to start where you are. But not only must we start where we are and see ourselves, we got to share what we have. If we want God to stretch what little we have, we got to share what we have. I call this the power of generosity. Look at verse 42. Again, one day, this man from Beth Shalisha brought the man of God a sack of fresh grain and 20 loaves of barley bread, yet made from the first grain of his harvest. Elisha said, give it to the people so they can eat. First fruit offering was usually designed for the priest to eat with their family. This offering would have been the perfect meal for Elisha and his servant to enjoy. And yet Elisha says, give it to the people. Do you see the compassion of his heart? He saw the hunger of those around him.

0: And although he's hungry himself, he's looking at others and what he can do for others, the compassion of his heart. But then do you see his commitment to God's plan? He said, this is what the Lord says. Oh, brothers and sisters, aren't you glad God can use you to be a blessing to others, even when it seems like you don't have anything yourself? But then I see the courage of his life, because Elisha was simply saying, I'm going to trust God. I'm going to trust God because I believe what the word of God said. And so he shared what he had with everybody else. Not only see yourself, brothers and sisters, but if you want to stretch what little you have, see others. See others. Open your eyes, brothers and sisters. What a chapter, y'all, full of just sharing. When people share what they had, the needs were met. Why? Because somebody simply shared. They shared empty jars with a widow woman. The Shunammite shared her home with Elisha. The people shared their food. And every time somebody shared, God stretched it and made it go even farther. Start where you are. Share what you have. But if you want God to stretch what little you have, you got to stick with who you know. You got to stick with who you know. I call this the peace of God. Thank you, Brittany, for just reminding us. Stay with God. Stay with God no matter how bad situations may get. Guess who is still sovereign? Guess who is still on the throne? 2 Kings chapter 4, verse 43. The servant said, man, have you lost your mind? How are we going to feed 100 people with only this? But Elisha repeated, give it to the people so they can eat. For this is what the Lord says. Everyone will eat. And there will even be some left over. It's famine. It's a time of fear and frustration. But oh, when you know God, when you know God, when you know God and you stick with God, guess what you discover? You discover the power of God. Because if God can bring back a dead son, surely he can work in your situation. He can work on my behalf. When you stick with God, you understand the power of God, but then you understand the provisions of God. Elisha said God is going to give everybody what they need. Nobody is going to go hungry. The psalmist said, I was young and now I'm old, but I've never seen the righteous forsaken nor his seed begging bread. How many know my God shall supply all your needs according to his riches in glory? Thank God for the provisions of God. Stick with God, and you can see the power of God. You can see the provisions of God, but you can also see the promises of God. The promises of God. How many know he keeps his word? Good God Almighty, he keeps his word. Because look at verse 44, and when they gave it to the people, there was plenty for all and some left over, just as the Lord had promise. You see, when you see yourself and you see others, you can then see God. And brothers and sisters, that's why I stopped by to tell you today that no matter how little you have, see God in the midst of what you're doing.
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0: as promised. 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Hallelujah. 95.7, Memphis' inspiration station. Got Fred Hammond on the way. Let the praise begin. Brianna Bobineau and more. 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
1: Kim Harper Johnson.
0: Yes.
1: I wanted to make sure I told you what awesome job you're doing. Be blessed. I listen to you every single day. My day wouldn't start right besides God touching me with his finger of love without listening to you.
0: Oh, wow.
1: Thank you, and keep doing the good work that you're doing, spreading the gospel, and just being a blessing. Love you.
0: Love you. Thank you. Oh, wow. God bless. Thanks for talking back. We love it. All of our Hallelujah listeners everywhere. You can do a song request, prayer request, or just say hi to us. What great encouragement. Appreciate that. And of course, we'll keep lifting up the name of Jesus and encouraging you. Here's a great one. Biana Babano, I Will Wait. 95.7 Hallelujah FM.

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0: greater is he that is within me than he that is in the world. 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Yesterday is hashtag National Fried Chicken Day. Get some and enjoy. Tracy Bethea is up next with more inspiration. Of course, don't you miss the gospel truth and gospel news, honey, with Tracy. Well, yes, it's been a pure blessing, a pleasure, and as always, a ball to be with you, reminding you that we serve a promise keeper. Now, according to God's word, all of his promises are yea and amen. Here is a promise. We know that God causes all things to work together for good to those that love God, to those that are called according to his purpose. No matter what you're facing, it's all good. In the end, we win. It's God's promise. Yea and amen. 95.7 Hallelujah FM.
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6: Hey, you know how the world's kind of in a real scary place right now with the horrible stories we hear about every week? I'm Robert Evans. I'm a journalist, and I cover the international fascist movement. And in 2019, July of that year, I decided to do something a little bit different. Instead of covering horror, I wanted to go look for hope. And I found it in a place you might find kind of unlikely, northeastern Syria. The region I visited is known as Rojava, and when the Western media covers it, they mostly just refer to these people as the Kurds. Since 2013, a loose alliance of revolutionaries over there have been fighting to not just drive back ISIS, but to establish something of a utopia, an egalitarian, feminist, eco-conscious community in a place that previously had known mostly war and terror. In the Women's War, I'll take you to this place, and I'll introduce you to the revolutionaries fighting to build it. Brave women who battle for equality with an AK-47, with a spade, and with a pen. Follow me as I travel to a land of war and hope, a place trapped on the edge of utopia and oblivion. I'm Robert Evans. 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

0: I ain't telling you what I read. I'm telling you what I know. 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
2: 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You know, when I was a child, pop music was the best music you could hear. You know, you'd hear Madonna, Prince, Michael, Whitney Houston, Stevie Wonder, Genesis, Peter Gabriel. You'd hear those records and they just felt good to you. Or like, I'll never forget, like, Queen's Another One Bites the Dust used to play on the black stations, as well as the pop stations and the rock stations. So to me, that's just like when music was just so good that like it just broke down partitions. And I think that it's starting to do that again. And I love and commend pop music for that. It's just good to see that like good music is now floating to the top of like the charts, and that's the way it's always supposed to be. And I'm just glad that pop music is back there, you know?
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0: It's All Right to Get Your Praise On. That is music from David Daughtry and God Is Great. Happy Monday to you and yours. I'm Tracy Bethay. Glad to be in your company. It's Mariah Carey and the Clark Sisters with Jesus I Do.
1: There's a song I want to do right now that reminds me of my grandmother. And you've heard me tell my story how she prayed me through. When I got saved, when I got delivered from drugs and alcohol, my grandmother, she told me, she said, there's a

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0: keeping you inspired all day, every day. We're 95.7 Hallelujah FM. That is music from Mariah Carey, Clark Sisters, and Jesus I Do. What a collaboration. I'm Tracy Bethay, so glad to be in your company, for it is another day that the Lord has made. Hope you got a smile on your face. Yeah, it's time to rejoice and be glad in the Lord. So did you enjoy your long extra holiday weekend? Yeah, how was your 4th of July? It was hot. I can tell you that much. But I hope you had a wonderful time. Maybe a chance to relax, unwind, reset. Yeah. Well, we are back at the workplace and we thank God for employment, right? And so we're here to kick off the work week and I've got great gospel music to help you enhance that work day. But still, be mindful because it is hot. 94 degrees for the high on today. Add the heat index to it. It's going to be a warm day. But that's all right. We can cool you off with more of your great gospel hits. Still to come, music from Kathy Taylor. Got some Donald Lawrence on the way. And the latest single from Ty Tribbett and Holy You.
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0: It's Kathy Taylor, and oh, how precious is the name of Jesus. Happy Monday to you and yours. I'm Tracy Bethay. A classic from Walter Hawkins is on the way. Here is Donald Lawrence featuring Leandria Johnson and Deliver Me.
1: God has come to restore souls. 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Share your story.
2: Deliver me. 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

0: 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We're 95.7 Hallelujah FM, Ty Tribbett, and Holy You. I'm Tracy Bethay, glad to be in your company on this sixth day of July, and we are getting ready, excited. Yeah, Hallelujah Church Choir Competition. I know many of you were at church yesterday with all of your independent colors on and singing in the church choir. Did you talk about you getting your videos? Yeah, we are soliciting videos right now. We want you to submit those at hallelujahfm.com to see if you will make the seven. Yeah, we're looking for seven church choirs around Memphis and the Mid-South for our Hallelujah Church Choir Competition presented by Gold Skyline Transportation. It's going to be a great evening on Saturday, August the 22nd at New Direction Church as choirs come together to hit the Benefit Solutions Group stage for prizes and bragging rights on being our inaugural church choir. So we've got some good entries in thus far, but we're waiting on yours. 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
4: 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That's 9:30 a.m. at our 5151 Winchester Road campus. 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And, of course, there is our North Campus at 12:30 p.m. And that service is at 924 North Dunlap at the corner of Chelsea. It's two Sunday schools. East Campus Sunday School is at 8 a.m. Our North Campus Sunday School is at 11 a.m. Then on Wednesday, there's what we call Wow Wednesday, Word and Worship. And I want you to certainly come and be a part of the amazing time we have on Wednesday nights from 7 to roughly 7:50. I'm Bishop Porter. Enjoy the Word of God we're going to share with you right now. Thank you for tuning in to Greater Community Temple.
5: Heavy laden, and I will give you what?
6: Rest.
5: Oh, this is signature. Come unto me. Everything in here is preachable. Come unto me, Jesus says. All ye that labor and are heavy laden. That's where that commitment and that stress and strain comes in. Because church work and ministry work is not easy when you care, right? Now, if you're a pimp in the pulpit, it don't matter. But when you are a truly called individual of God and you're concerned about the people for real, you know, there's a lot of foolishness going on out here in the world from the pulpit. And when you really care about people, it hurts you when you see them suffer or when you see them not get it. Amen. Come unto me, all you that labor and are heavy laden, and I will give you what? Now take a breath. I'll give you rest. Father, give you thanks and pray you cause increase. We see this truth and are touched by it. Please let them hear the words you have given me to say that they might be made better. In Jesus' name, amen and amen. Just say, pray for me. Say, Lord, help Bishop to finish this sermon. Amen. Take your seats. I gave this, and sometimes Nick is going to, you'll see that in just a moment, what my teaching is. When I give these to Nick, sometimes it's late at night, so I appreciate you, Nick, wherever you are, because sometimes he gets my sermon topics early, and sometimes I'm wrestling with what I'm going to say, and he may get it at 4 o'clock in the morning, and with all the bullet points and all, he's got to put that into some digital form at wee hours of the morning. Amen. So y'all keep him in your prayers that he don't start charging me more money. Say amen. Sometimes we're stressed, I found out, because we don't know how much we love what we do. Yeah. It's not that somebody made you. Sometimes we're making ourselves. Sometimes we are overworking ourselves. Sometimes we're doing more than we were asked to do because we have passion about it. You believe that? I want to talk from this thought today, overcoming ministry burnout. Overcoming, let's see what Nick did. Yeah, that's pretty good. Overcoming ministry burnout. Say it, overcoming ministry burnout. And here's what I want you to do. I want you to apply this to other areas of your lives because you can burn out for more than just ministry. And that's what I was teaching on on Wednesday night about the strength to stay, because there are people that walk away from marriages, from careers, from school, from families, relationships, and other things because of the same attack and challenge, burnout. One of the greatest dangers for committed people is that their commitment can become consumption. Say that their commitment can become consumption. Now, what does that mean? That means overuse, too much. Amen? Consumption implies and suggests overuse. Have you ever noticed that the amount of miles

0: living the wrong way. Amen. So ministry may require sacrifice, but it should never, watch this, require self-destruction. Can I be a teaching priest this morning? It should never require self-destruction, because that won't give glory to God. Amen. The same God who called us to work also commanded us to rest. Now here's something you got to know. Usually when a preacher's preaching sometimes, something over and over, he talking about himself too. So I'm all in this. Amen, somebody. I had to wear myself out with it before I give it to you. Now I'm talking like I have achieved, because I had to preach to me first. Say amen, somebody. Somebody shout rest.
1: Rest.
0: And that word, R-E-S-T, restoring every saint's trust. Everybody needs rest. We're commanded to rest. However, people aren't busy and the ministry effective, all this can't come together if we're not doing it the right way. Amen. Anyone who, if you're not busy and effecting ministry, then it's hard for you to tell others of us not to work so hard. When you're not helping with the load, that aggravates me. When people say to me, Bishop, you need to slow down. I'm like, but you ain't speeding up. Because the work has to be done. If I'm overworking, it's because somebody ain't doing their part. Amen? How are you going to tell me, you can't slow down. It's going to go on without you. Yeah, I understand this, because it's been going on without you. Say amen, somebody. So if we all do our part, this is important. Say amen, somebody. So people who aren't busy and ministry effective can't tell me I work too much, because that's not inspiring. I already got an attitude with you for not doing nothing. You come to church whenever you feel like it. But others of us are dutiful in our attendance. We don't just let. I know there probably was some floods or something happening. Dr. Reese was telling me because of all the rain and all that's been taking place. But there should be a burning in you. I just can't sit at home on Sunday. I know you saying you the pastor. I get it. But I hadn't always been the pastor. Amen. I've been the pastor's son, and he threatened my life. Say amen, somebody. So Jesus never condemned commitment. But he consistently, watch this, taught balance, renewal, and here's key, dependence on God. Amen. He never condemned commitment, but he consistently taught balance, renewal, and dependence upon God. Are you with me?
2: Yes.
0: Let's go on to point number one right quick if we could. Since we got three services here, I'm coming to North Memphis, hang with me. Point number one, maintain the proper perspective. Maintain the proper perspective. What do you see there? Servanthood over what? Saviorhood. Touch your neighbor and say, you are not the Savior. Amen. Sometimes we put too much on ourselves. Amen, somebody. Yeah, Jesus had the weight of the world, but that's Jesus. Amen. Not Jesse. Servanthood over saviorhood. This is stewardship. You got to realize, here's something, because I remember the whole teaching on stewardship. It's not yours.
2: Right.
0: It doesn't belong to you. Tell somebody, this doesn't belong to you. Even your children don't really belong to you. They're loaned to you. And you have to steward them. You have to teach them. Train up a child in the way they should go, because eventually they're going to figure, or think rather, that you don't know what you're talking about.
2: Amen.
0: Can I get one witness from a parent up in here? How many of your children ever come to you like you didn't teach them?
2: All right.
0: Say amen, somebody.
2: Amen.
0: They learn from us, but then they get to a certain age where they think they know more than we know. Like we stop learning. Say amen, somebody. So many committed people, here it is, burn out because they begin carrying responsibilities, golly, that belong to God. You can't deliver everybody. Even Jesus didn't heal everybody. Amen. Matthew 11:28 again, come unto me all you that labor and are heavy laden, and he says, I'll

0: will give you rest. Jesus is the Savior. We are the servants. Tell somebody, Jesus is the Savior. We are the servants. So many burn out not because they lack dedication. That's not the reason. So don't judge people when they get weary and tired. Not because they lack dedication, but because they try to carry what only God can sustain. I'm going somewhere. I need you to stay with me. You're going to find yourself in here in just a minute, okay? Jethro warned Moses. Remember Jethro? He was Moses' what? Father-in-law. Thank you, Sunday school people. Jethro was Moses' father-in-law. And he had a talk with him about, Moses would explain to him what he does in judging the people, and everybody brings their situation to him, and he has to listen to all of it and go through, and he's there all day long. And Jethro like, man, this ain't working. He said, this is going to wear you and them out. He said, you got to find you some men of like heart and spirit that can help you with this. So it's not all on you, and then they only call you for something.
1: 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I'm Bishop Brandon B. Porter. That's all we can share with you, the Word of God. I pray it bless you, though, in a very special way. 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And you can see the new books and audiobooks, and as well as digital books that we have for you, and other great downloads that you can have that are free to you as well. Be blessed, friends. Thank you again for tuning in. I hope to see you this Sunday. Be blessed. God bless.
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0: It's Tamela Mann with a Live, Breathe, Fight. I'm Tracy Bethay, glad to be in your company on a beautiful and hot Monday. Listen, make sure that you are drinking lots of water, staying hydrated. Don't let the kids stay outside all day long. And if you work outside, take lots of breaks because it's a warm and hot Monday. Yes, it is. 30% chance of rain, high of 89, but still warm out there. So just be careful as you're out and about. Listen, we are bringing it back. I know we just wrapped up the $2,500 USA getaway, and we had local winners, one from Hallelujah FM and one from our sister station, WDIA. But even with that, we know that money can be funny to some, right? Getting ready for back to school, college, yeah, dorm room, tuition, and books, home improvements, bills, pick something. Yeah, we're back with a $1,000 blessing. That's right. We want you to listen up. You know how it works. Monday through Friday from 9 a.m. until 5 p.m. at the top of the hour, you'll hear a keyword. You enter that keyword at hallelujahfm.com for your chance at $1,000. Now, the winning kicks off on next Monday. Next Monday, the 13th of July, with your girl, Sherry Mackey, of your early morning praise party during the 9 a.m. hour. That's when the first keyword will hit for your chance at $1,000. And I still ask the question. Talk back to me on the Talk Back Mic. But what would you do with a grand in your hand?
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day on the battlefield fighting in the army of the Lord. I'm Tracy Bethay, glad to be in your company. And don't forget to check out Sherry Mackey every weekday morning. Ooh, that morning prayer will bless you. It's the early morning praise party with Sherry Mackey. The fun kicks off at 6 a.m. tomorrow morning. Here's Donnie McClurkin and Better After a While on 95.7.

0: That is music from Forever Jones. That's actually Doe, her mom, dad, and siblings that make up the group Forever Jones. So Doe was a part of Forever Jones before she became Doe the solo artist. Yes. And she led that song and she wrote it. Come on, Doe. I'm Tracy Bethay, glad to be in your company. Happy Monday to you and yours. It's time that we celebrate those with birthdays on this sixth day of July. Happy birthday to Miss Janie Jones. Jocelyn Hawkins Woods is celebrating her birthday on today. Ronna D. Moore, happy birthday to you. Carmen Triplett Watson over at St. Jude Children's Research Hospital doing great things. Happy birthday, Carmen. Geraldine Robinson is celebrating on today. Ryan Crawford, happy birthday to you. Harold Williams is celebrating on today. Miss Maddie Wilson. Also, Sherelle Arnold, happy birthday. Jude Williams is celebrating, and Tony Campbell. And maybe you've got a birthday or an anniversary on today. Listen, we just want to say blessings to you from 95.7 Hallelujah FM.
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0: That is Hezekiah Walker and Friends with I'll Make It. I'm Tracy Bethay, glad to be in your company. Got some PJ Morton on the way. Here's God's Property and My Life is in Your Hands.
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0: Recently, our exclusive iHeartRadio world premiere, that is PJ Morton and Mercy, who is now on tour. I'm Tracy Bethay, glad to be in your company on this beautifully blessed Monday. It's the 6th day of July, and we are getting ready to bring the money back. Yep, the $1,000 blessing. I know we just finished off the $2,500 USA giveaway, and that was amazing. We had two winners here out of Memphis, Tennessee. One, a faithful Hallelujah FM listener, and the other, a faithful WDIA, our sister station, listener. And so, but the bills continue, getting ready for back to school, home improvements, college tuition, everything. Yeah, $1,000 could help out, right? So I've been asking, I want to know, what would you do with a grand in your hand?
1: My grandson, BJ, said, Mama, if when you win that $1,000, you can pay your tithes and you can take Marek out for lunch.
0: Well, out of the mouths of babes. He said, when Grandma wins this $1,000, pay your tithes. Come on, grandbaby. And then take Malik out to lunch. I don't know if that was referring to himself or whoever, but he did mention pay your tithes. All right. Well, yeah, you can do just that. Nice little lunch, little brunch. We want you to do what you need to do with the money. That's why we're bringing it back, and it starts next Monday, July the 13th. You know how it works. Monday through Friday from 9 a.m. until 5 p.m. around the top of the hour. When you hear the keyword, enter it on our website, hallelujahfm.com, for your chance at $1,000. Talk back to me on the talkback mic. I want to know, what would you do with a grand in your hand?
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It's all right to get your praise on with a 95.7 Dietrich Haddon, Ruben Studdard, and Mary. Mary, that's why I love them like I do. Got some John P. Key coming up. Here's Doe and When I Pray. We're 95.7 Hallelujah FM.

It's music from John P. Key, and yes, he is. Jesus is real. I've got the gospel truth and gospel news, honey, coming up next, powered by Springdale Baptist Church, 1193 Springdale in the heart of North Memphis. Shout out to Pastor Timothy G. Taylor. Here's Nia Allen, and Lord, I love you. On 95.7, Hallelujah.

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1: Today in the gospel truth in gospel news, honey, he is one of our beloved actors. You know the movies, Predator 2, Shooter, Jumanji the Next Level, The Color Purple, one of my favorite movies by actor Danny Glover. He shown up, played the role of Mr. Well, he recently sat down. He's opening up and giving interviews concerning a big reveal. He has recently revealed that he was diagnosed with Alzheimer's disease in 2023. The prolific actor and his support network shares updates on his life. In a recent interview with former NBC Nightly News host Lester Holt, Danny Glover shares.
2: I've been diagnosed with Alzheimer's, but I can live with it in a sense.
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1: 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The veteran actor will turn 80 on July 22nd. Well, blessings to actor Danny Glover. I'm Tracy Bethea, and that's a look at the gospel truth in gospel news, honey. 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Call the church office for more information at 901-274-6652. Springdale Baptist Church, 1193 Springdale Street in the heart of North Memphis. 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

0: That is the choir master, Ricky Dillard, recently performing at the Essence Music Fest on yesterday. Yeah, along with Pastor Mike Jr., who was the headline. They shut it down. That's the way you close out an Essence Music Festival. And that's giving God praise, and they did just that. Shout out to Ricky Dillard. And also, this song, Open My Eyes, number one on the gospel charts. And we featured it as an exclusive iHeartRadio World premiere. I'm Tracy Bethay, glad to be in your company. 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Jakes got some Thai tribute on the way and cooling water from Melvin Williams. We're 95.7 Hallelujah FM.
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2: Maybe you're standing beside somebody who doesn't know what to do with this kind of atmosphere, but

It's all right to get your praise on with 95.7 Bishop T.D. Jakes. Let's just praise the Lord. I'm Tracy Bethay. Glad to be in your company. Got some cooling water on the way. Here's Ty Tribbett and Only One.

0: And that is the collaboration. Talk about a duet. That is Shirley Caesar, along with Anthony Hamilton. It's All Right, It's Okay. I'm Tracy Bethay, glad to be in your company. And I definitely want to thank you for hanging out with us on today. I pray that something was said or played to uplift your spirits, to keep you happy and smiling, just to make it through this day. Before we get out of here, how about we wind down from work? Today's inspirational quote says, great things are done by a series of small things brought together. Let that minister to your heart. And thanks so much for listening.
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